0: Okay.
1: That man.
0: Okay.
1: And I thank God for my honorable Emmanuel Bilo.
0: Okay.
1: I thank God for my pocket pocket.
0: Okay.
1: I never forget to tell you from London and my tender sister is still love.
0: Okay.
1: And I thank God for my humble, beautiful, eloquent dancer and all the cheer people when they hear my voice. Back from Apple Chief. Just down from Bashi Chief. In a round place. On your mass UI. All the people where they hear my voice. Thank you from Owaza.
0: Okay.
1: Dakuku.
0: Mm-hmm. I don't put I'm give you. Eh? Hello, who there before line? Yes. Oh, Ganero, welcome.
2: Thank you for this morning.
0: I greet you. Welcome.
2: Thank you very much. How was your Sunday today?
0: God they help all of us, my brother. Welcome.
2: No, God help us already.
0: Yes, so.
2: Yes, my brothers and sisters.
0: Okay.
2: Thank God for my. I want to be now for the Kumba people. I thank God for their life.
0: Okay.
2: Thank God for the Wazuga life.
0: Okay.
2: Thank God.
0: Okay.
2: And I say thank God.
0: The area where they thank God for 9 cutting line, no. Hello!

0: God, we get some certain things. So they get regiments as army people. You understand? Yes, you get some certain things where you need to do for yourself. Even as a Christian, you go fall down. Yes, everywhere. That's now because of some certain. In fact, Bible even talk am. So that you talk am. God will show himself. He should know, say him too, him be prophet, because all of us now men and women of God. He should not go and buy his papa. If not, he go see himself for prison, and those pastors no go near him. Exactly what I tell him. Now they go the phone line. I just see some people go tell him one or two, and other people will get life matter, drop your own. Hello. Hey, I greet you. Now my evangelist should be that.
1: My evangelism. Nothing what they like you.
0: Okay.
1: You know what you
0: yes, so.
1: Like, see.
0: Exactly what I tell them. Now they go to the phone line. I trust some people go tell them one or two, and other people will get life matter. Drop your own. Hello. Hey, I greet you. Now my.

0: Fire corn this morning. I like her. I like her. No, you. Okay.
1: That's my own opinion.
0: All right.
2: Sup.
0: Morning to you. But this church matter, the truth be say, they do all this, they run back to them. Say once person did any wrong spirit manipulation, you know, pray for you. Say once person did any wrong spirit manipulation, you know, pray for you. Prayerful for insana. Prayerful for insana.
1: Then, assumption, feeling, na spiritual. So, if an applicant to say, okay, I want the fault. So, I don't think of one by spiritual. You, nation, let us one person where I would get one thing.
3: Your doctor. Because you got.

0: 30 minutes for our football, and we'll see him for like, whether I like him or not. This 30 minutes from the foot of Karasaka made that involved for these actions, and once again from that left hand side of defense for Chelsea, the other time the tackle was from the man Wesley Fofana in the promising position with Arsenal. We want in the promising position with Arsenal. We want Fofana, and this time around from
1: minute 45 seconds, Chelsea. I don't make sure they open the back net, and Arsenal don't equalize. And this is the story of Chelsea. They're never been able to keep a clean sheet for all three of their games.
0: And when Arsenal
1: prize that one, and Ezri Konsa will be in there on offside position. All the celebration and happiness.
0: Check, not be goalkeeper, make that save, yes. Make
1: this Ezri Konsa be here,
0: yes, be there. Check, not be goalkeeper, make that save, yes. Make this
1: Ezri Konsa be here, yes, be there. There were glimpses of what eggs or what egg there. Malus Kelly, three turn. California, they leave the ball for him. Odegaard, Odegaard too. Christos, Christos. Saka, Odegaard. Odegaard put the cross inside the tier blocks. A header for Kai Havertz. But Emiliano Martinez, Abobi, come and calm down. Mugarujas and Cooper.